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latest one from Taylor Swift. I knew it. I knew ya on Canyon Country 106.9. And if you can believe it, okay, I get it. We all like Taylor Swift. Well, I shouldn't say all, but, you know, a majority, a lot of people, they like Taylor Swift. But I have got to say, this is a little ridiculous, all right? Because someone bought Taylor Swift's chair that she sat in during the NBA playoffs, and they spent $7,000 to sit in the same seat that she was in. And can you believe it? Here's the thing. There was a lot of celebrities there. There was quite a few. And her hubby, all right, baby boy, Travis Kelce, his chair only sold for $1,400, which is still pretty amazing. But also, Kylie Jenner, all right, her chair only went for $1,500. Timothy Chalamet, $1,200. First off, why are people buying seats like this? It is literally just a basketball stadium. But $7,000.

0: If you got that kind of money, my goodness gracious, do something better with it, I must say. Again, I love Taylor Swift. I do. I think she's great. She's very talented. She's got more talent than me. But I would not spend $7,000 just to sit in the same chair as her.
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8: 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Looking at the weather, lows around 57 tonight, clear and breezy tomorrow, Friday. Ew.

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0: love that one from Ella Langley. 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

0: Jelly Roll, Need a Favor, King Country 106.9, and, well, this news quite took me by surprise. It is that Jelly Roll has filed for divorce from his wife, Bunny XO. Now, this was actually almost a month ago that this happened, almost exactly, but they're filing after almost 10 years of marriage. A source is saying that it was a mutual decision, all right, that it was just, you know, private family matter. Which is just, it's very sad, because here's the thing, they have gone through a lot, and she has shared a lot about his recovery journey, but none of them have really made a statement about what's going on, which I don't expect them to. Why would you expect someone to make a statement? It just makes me sad. I hate when, you know, love dies. But you can only hope for greener pastures for the two of them.
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Greedy, one of the hardest songs not to sing along to. Guys do it all the time with Canyon Country. Looking at the weather for tonight, lows of 57, clear and breezy. And then our Thursday is looking like a lot of sunshine, clear skies, highs of 84, and a low of 58.

0: Josh Ross playing on Canyon Country 106.9. Now, before I leave, okay, we're going to talk about what holidays are today. And unfortunately, okay, it's Eat Your Vegetables Day. Boo! Lame. That's not fun. I mean, yes, do. But also, I don't feel like that's not a celebration, honestly. But then tomorrow, all right, it is National Sushi Day, which I love sushi. Okay, maybe I'll go to Koi. I don't know. But it's also National Splurge Day, which they're not saying, it doesn't say how to splurge. Okay, so you could get a whole cheesecake from Costco, and who's going to tell you no? You could say, well, guess what? It's National Splurge Day, and I'm splurging on this little cheesecake. Well, it's not little. This massive cheesecake. Or, you know, buy a little something fun, festive, whatever you need to, you know, get through the rest of the week. I'm not here to judge you. I'm just telling you what the holidays are. So whatever you do, okay, maybe tonight, eat a vegetable, and then go, I wish I had Costco cheesecake, and then tomorrow, get the Costco cheesecake. You know, you win some, you lose some. But as always, I am out of here. I am gone for the evening. Can you believe it? It's already that time. Have a wonderful rest of your evening. Happy Friday Eve tomorrow, and I'll see you at 3.
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1: Don't we? 6:10, here we go. Another round of the Danger Zone kicking off. Practice Friday with sunshine. Highs right around 87. Start things out about 57 degrees. So dads are revealing what they really want for Father's Day. I mean, aside from number one dad mugs, of course. Talk about some of the annoying maxing trends. This is so stupid. Why don't we just keep this maxing thing going? Can we just include stupid maxing while we're at it? Beware, if you're planning a date this weekend or anytime in the near future. Apparently, now we have to worry about goblin intimacy. People are showing up to dates as goblins. What the hell is happening in the world today? Sadly, more than 30% of Gen Xers, we're talking people in their 50s, are still dependent on their parents? I love how they dropped this one right before the weekend. New study says zero alcohol is healthy. Well, let's get technical. Did we ever think it was healthy? That's like saying, well, breakthrough study proves candy's not good for you. Or they put out these studies every Halloween about the healthiest candy. Does anybody expect candy to be healthy? Show of hands. Okay. See? Stupid. Speaking of stupid, stupid criminals on the blotter include an Uber driver who is drunk, naked, and wielding a hatchet. What do you want to bet they still got in the car? So to make up for morons like them, today's Tell Me Something Good. Always got to wrap things up on a positive. We'll bring in today's top headlines with my own twist. The latest and greatest from Hollywood and Nashville, of course. We'll get you qualified to win that cash thanks to your friends at Liberty Mart. And so much winning to do. Not only do we have more family passes for the Jordan World Glow Circus happening this weekend, also tickets for the Challenge of Champions. Out at the Lewiston Roundup Grounds, a little bit of bull riding action coming your way, some fun rodeo this weekend, and a way for you to go see Mark Chestnut in concert. Keep it here.
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0: looks good. Damn. Brantley Gilbert is 6:30. Sunshine, 87 or high this afternoon, up to about 58 right now. Excuse me. If you don't have plans for later today, well, you do now. Music, trivia, huh? Show off your, it's somewhat of a useless skill, but it could score you some really sweet prizes at Groundwork Brewing, Snake River Avenue. 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So it's tonight, starts at 6. I'm going to get there a little bit early, grab some choice tables. I hope to see you there. Music, trivia, 6 o'clock tonight. Groundwork Brewing, Snake River Avenue, Lewiston, all hosted by Z-Rock 96.5, The River 105.1, KOZE Radio, and all of us here at Canyon Country 106.9. Asking, anybody else maxed out on all the bleeping maxing trends lately? So stupid. Stupid maxing. Need to add that to the list. Google dropped a list of the most annoying maxing trends. We're looking up online because most of us are just trying to figure out what the hell they are. Friction maxing. Deliberately making things worse, harder, inconvenient. Trying to build discipline or resilience. Examples include taking cold showers, deleting delivery apps, or parking too far away. Oh, the horror! Gordon talked about tan maxing, trying to be as tan as possible and doing it stupidly without protection, sunglasses, sunscreen, etc. Cortisol maxing, living a way that seems designed to maximize stress. Oh, hey! Overworking, doom scrolling, sleeping way too little. Usually, excuse me, at least this one's unintentional. Chud maxing. Ironically, embracing tastes, habits, or aesthetic associated with uncultured, unpleasant internet chuds. Yeah, eating gas station food, wearing cargo shorts. Just checking. Sharing loud opinions online. Nana maxing. This seems like the most harmless of all of them. Adopting the lifestyle of an Italian grandmother. Cooking from scratch, gardening, and prioritizing cozy domestic routines. Okay. And mogging maxing. What the hell is that? Mogging maxing. Aggressively trying to maximize one's ability to mog others. To look, dress, or present oneself as so much better that other people seem inferior by comparison. apparently you can out-mog somebody with fitness, grooming, fashion, social status, whatever. Google admits maxing was first searched for in 2022, but reached its highest levels this year. Where hopefully we've hit peak level, and it's all downhill maxing from here.
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2: 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So sunshine today, topping out near 87. Partly cloudy tonight, lows of 58. Partly sunny on your Friday, highs of 92. Partly cloudy tomorrow night, lows of 61, and sunny and breezy by Saturday with a high of 88. Up to 58 now, got the latest from Luke Combs coming at you after Toby and God Lover on Canyon Country.

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0: ABC News, I'm Brian Clark. Ships are starting to sail the Strait of Hormuz now that both President Trump and Iran's president have signed the Memorandum of Understanding ending the fighting. Calls for the opening of the Strait, as well as setting a 60-day timeline to negotiate Iran's nuclear program. The war is still on the mind of Pentagon head Pete Hegseth at a NATO meeting today.
1: Key NATO allies have welcomed the deal to stop the war in Iran, but now Defense Secretary Pete Hegseth has called those same allies shameful for not supporting the war more fully. It was widely considered a war of choice in Europe, which did not meet the requirements for collective defense. And now Hegseth has announced a review to examine the level of U.S. support to NATO. James Longman, ABC News in London.
0: Numbers on jobs show layoffs remain historically low. First-time unemployment claims fell by 4,000 in the last week. Lower Manhattan is packed this morning with New York Knicks fans. The ticker tape parade celebrating the NBA champions is about to start. This is ABC News.
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4: Good morning, I'm Brian Danner. Idaho State Police are investigating a three-fatality crash that occurred at about 4 p.m. Tuesday on U.S. Highway 12 near milepost 113 east of Kuski. According to an ISP news release, the preliminary investigation indicates a 2019 Ford F-150 was traveling westbound when the driver attempted to pass another vehicle in a marked no-passing zone. The pickup crossed the double yellow center line and collided with three motorcycles traveling eastbound. The three motorcyclists sustained fatal injuries and died at the scene. The 60-year-old female driver of the Ford from Colorado Springs, Colorado, was transported to a local hospital for medical evaluation. Following her release, she was arrested and booked into the Idaho County Jail on probable cause for three counts of vehicular manslaughter. The Idaho County Coroner's Office will identify the deceased and determine the cause and manner of death. The highway was closed for about 6.5 hours while emergency responders assisted at the scene and investigators processed evidence. The crash remains under investigation. Crews continue making progress on the mile marker 315 fire burning near mile marker 315 on U.S. Highway 95 north of Lewiston. The fire began Tuesday at about 2:30 p.m. and is now estimated at 108 acres with 75% containment. According to a news release from the Idaho Department of Lands, crews stopped forward progress on the fire at about 9 p.m. Tuesday and expect to reach full containment soon. The fire is burning in a steep grassy canyon with areas of brush and timber. No structures have been lost and there are currently no evacuations or closures in place. The cause of the blaze remains under investigation. Clarkston police officers were washing cars yesterday morning for a good cause. They were helping the folks at Quality Behavioral Health raise money for the Recovery Navigator program. It's often used by people with substance abuse problems who have intersected with law enforcement. Program manager Lindsay Cannard says that person can then choose to get help through the program.
5: The goal for us is to reduce reliance on the criminal legal system to get people support. Instead, make a connection with us and see how we can help and meet basic needs, work on goals, and support a person through their journey.
4: She says the last few legislative sessions have not been kind to their programs, so they're doing everything they can to keep helping citizens in Assotin, Garfield, and Whitman counties. 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It's qbhs.org. In sports, Gunnar Henderson and Jackson Holliday both homered, and the Baltimore Orioles beat the Seattle Mariners 5-3 last night at T-Mobile Park. Dominic Canzone and Cole Young both homered for the Mariners. George Kirby took the loss. The M's right-hander allowed 3 runs on 8 hits with 5 strikeouts over a 6-inning start. The final game of the series is this afternoon at T-Mobile Park. The first pitch is set for 1:10 with live radio coverage in the LC Valley on 95.5 FM and AM 950 KOZE and in the Upper Clearwater Valley on AM 1300 KLER. I'm Brian Danner, LC Valley News.
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0: I keep telling myself that.
1: I just don't believe it yet. Megan Maroney, Beautiful Things at 7:10. Looking at sunshine with a high of 88 this afternoon, up to about 62. Reminding you to go to the Facebook page for your chance to score tickets to see Mark Chestnut. It's going to be next Friday night at the Spokane Tribe Resort Casino. Like the post, tag your best concert buddy for your chance to score free tickets. Just go to our Facebook page at Canyon Country 106.9. Well, looking at today's top headlines, President Trump now polling below Joe Biden with handling the economy. He must add a little extra skip to Joe's shuffle. And at various times during the G7 summit, President Trump appeared tired, unwell, and confused, or as we call that in America these days, presidential. Well, the Strait of Hormuz in the process of reopening, but then celebratory Knick fans immediately set it on fire. Tropical Storm Arthur has now formed off the coast of Texas, also forming Ted Cruz's vacation plans. Study finds extreme exercise can actually increase belly fat. See? This is why I never go overboard on exercise. Or underboard or any board. McDonald's bringing back the fried apple pie in honor of America's 250th birthday. So patriotic, it'll stay in your digestive tract for another 250 years. Apparently, Gen Z is sabotaging AI at work to keep it from replacing them. Gen Z, they hate their jobs, but will do anything to save them. New trend online where people brag about how much fiber they eat, called fiber maxing. As if social media needed any more crap, huh? By the way, a common laxative could also help improve memory. People who've tried it say it's given a whole new meaning to the phrase, I have a crappy memory. Apparently, a 6-year-old kid on a field trip found a Viking sword that had been buried over 1,300 years. So now we wait to find out if it becomes a superhero or a supervillain. New study says sitting too little can be just as bad as sitting too much. Hey, finally, some good news for Americans, huh? Research team claims they may have found the remains of Noah's Ark in the mountains of eastern Turkey. So now they can move on to their next objective. Either Shrek Swamp or the basement of the Alamo. They still have to vote on it. Well, Mr. Rogers' Neighborhood, now available on YouTube. Just search for Mr. McFeely and then skip all the news stories about Kevin Spacey. Well, the Grammys adding 5 new categories. So congrats to Taylor Swift on her 5 new awards. Johnny Depp's next movie is called Day Drinker. Why is everybody suddenly looking at me? To prepare for the role, Johnny Depp shadowed Johnny Depp. One of the Property Brothers getting a daytime talk show. Which probably explains the collective moan you just heard from postmenopausal women. Josh Hutcherson says his Hunger Games fame made him resentful. But enough about him. How's Ebola treating you, Congolese war orphan? Well, Jelly Roll and his wife divorcing. Now he dropped even more weight. President Trump reportedly told FIFA he wants to present the World Cup trophy to the winning team. Of course, he'll expect them to present it right back to him. And the Seattle Seahawks unveiling their Super Bowl rings. They're packed with more ice than a Home Depot parking lot.
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0: Mark and McCollum on your home for the best songs and the biggest stars. You get them all right here at Canyon Country. We'll get you qualified to win that cash. All thanks to your friends at Liberty Mart in just seconds. One of the worst parts about dating is obviously spending hours and hours getting prepared, only to show up sometimes immediately upon arrival, like, oh, yeah. So this trend might, I said might, save you some time. People online calling this goblin-timacy. Goblin-timacy. It's kind of a tongue twister. Idea is instead of, working your butt off to put the very best version of yourself forward, you need to show up looking like a goblin. Not in a real costume, of course. Just as is. You're just being you. For better or worse, you're not hiding any flaws. You're being upfront about your baggage and everything from the beginning. Just keeping it real. And the other person, well, they can take it or leave it, man. That's not about laziness. Everyone's inner goblin is going to come out sooner or later. So this is just a way to cut to the chase. Right? Weed out people who were never going to be right for you in the first place. Well, that being said, laziness is actually frowned upon. So apparently the key to goblin-timacy is not coming across like a schlub. You want to be authentic, okay? But you don't want to be disrespectful. It's more about reducing friction for a first date by not overdoing it while still investing in real intimacy. Goblin-timacy. Got it? 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So we're going to piggyback right off of Mark Chestnut. According to Mark's 1990 debut single, Too Cold at Home, what two things is it too hot to do? Now, you got to do this one without help. 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Okay? So according to Mark Chestnut's 1990 debut single, Too Cold at Home, what two things is it too hot to do? 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

remember Bailey Zimmerman? At least he still has that Chevy Silverado, huh? Driving the hell away from there. 743, getting you qualified to win some cash money. 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Ask you a little trivia question surrounding Mark. According to his 1990 debut single, Too Cold at Home, what two things is it too hot to do? Now, if you want to win tickets to see Mark Chestnut, go to our Facebook page, at Canyon Country 106.9, like that Mark Chestnut post, tag a concert buddy for your chance to score free tickets. But to win the money today, well, to qualify to win the money, I should say, according to Mark Chestnut's 1990 debut single, Too Cold at Home, what two things is it too hot to do? Take a couple more qualifiers now at 208-746-5665. Good luck.

0: ABC News, I'm Brian Clark. One major opinion today from the Supreme Court where the justices unanimously agreed that a Texas marijuana user is allowed to legally own a gun. That man had brought a suit saying that a law barring illegal drug users from gun ownership violates the Second Amendment. AAA says gas prices have fallen below $4 per gallon, and President Trump admitted Wednesday there were economic considerations in his decision to end the war with Iran. ABC National Security Analyst Mick Mulroy says of the deal,
1: "This is a big win for the Iranian regime. They get immediate funding up front. That's going to take away most of the pressure on their regime. They actually haven't agreed to turn over the strait, only to allow it to come to pre-war levels. So they have a gain from the war financially and long-term strategically, as this has proven to be a major leverage point for the Iranian regime."
0: This is ABC News.
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4: I'm Brian Danner. The Clarkston School District Board of Directors has accepted the resignation of Jordan Jennings as principal of Heights Elementary. According to a news release from the school district, to ensure continuity and stability for students, staff, and families, Superintendent Thena Knowlton has appointed Rebecca Lockhart as interim principal of Heights Elementary effective July 1st. Lockhart currently serves as the district's executive director of student services and has worked closely with students, staff, and families throughout Clarkston School District. In her current role, she oversees student support services and collaborates with schools across the district to help ensure student success. Additional information regarding the long-term leadership plan for Heights Elementary will be shared as it becomes available. The Idaho Youth Challenge Academy will conduct a commencement ceremony for Class 26-1 at 4 p.m. tomorrow at the Calvary Chapel in Boise. 106 will graduate from the 22-week program, the Academy's 25th class, bringing the total number of Idaho Youth Challenge Academy graduates to 2,665 since the program began in January 2014. The Idaho Youth Challenge Academy is a volunteer program for at-risk 16 to 18-year-olds who are on the verge of dropping out of high school or have already done so. Roughly 350 teens apply to attend each class, which the Academy holds twice a year. Academy graduates have gone on to attend college, take part in Job Corps, complete vocational education, or join the U.S. military, including one graduate who was part of the Presidential Inauguration Air Force Honor Guard. The goal of the program is to give youth a second chance to become responsible and productive citizens by helping them improve their academic standing, life skills, and employment potential. The program employs a highly structured format emphasizing discipline, personal responsibility, and academic achievement while providing a positive, safe, and secure learning environment. White Bird Days is coming up this weekend. This year's theme is Stars and Stripes and Canyon Life. The rodeo begins tomorrow at 5 p.m. and continues Saturday at 5 p.m. The parade begins at 11 a.m. Saturday. Before that, there's a cowboy breakfast. There's also a craft fair, car show, kids games, and a lot more. Adult tickets to the rodeo are $10. Kids 6 to 12 years old are $5 each, and under 6 is free. You can get more information online at whitebirdrodeo.com. In sports, Gunnar Henderson and Jackson Holliday both homered, and the Baltimore Orioles beat the Seattle Mariners 5-3 last night at T-Mobile Park. Dominic Canzone and Cole Young both homered for the Mariners. George Kirby took the loss. The M's right-hander allowed 3 runs on 8 hits with 5 strikeouts over a 6-inning start. The final game of the series is this afternoon at T-Mobile Park. The first pitch is set for 1:10 with live radio coverage in the LC Valley on 95.5 FM and AM 950 KOZE and in the Upper Clearwater Valley on AM 1300 KLER. I'm Brian Danner, LC Valley News.
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0: Jason Aldean, and don't tell on me. 8:11 on Canyon Country. Father's Day again this Sunday. Meaning it's possibly time to cram on what to get Dad, who always says, I don't want anything. And he probably does, unless it's another number one dad mug. Somebody on Reddit asking, Dads, what do you actually want for Father's Day? Because I know the answer can't be beef jerky and mugs. I forgot beer. Beef jerky, beer, and mugs. Yeah, maybe just the beef jerky and the beer, if I'm being honest. Some of the best responses include to be able to spend time with my family and not be expected to go out to dinner with my in-laws. A day off, which if you can't make that happen for Dad, like job-wise, you know, maybe take care of the lawn or other chores that Dad normally has to take care of so he can just relax. Another dad says, go to a baseball game, eat some hot dogs, and just enjoy time with my kids away from screens. A to the men on that one. I love to go on a long hike with my kids. I want to pack a cooler, go to the local park, set up a grill, cook some burgers and dogs, drink a beer or two. Oh, now you got public consumption. Look out! Just hang out with my wife and daughter. See, just relaxing and chilling with family. To play around to golf with my son and father with nice weather, a good cheeseburger, and some ice cold beer. Heaven. I'm in heaven. A great at-home breakfast. Something that's easily within the repertoire, but not an everyday item. To read and paint or play video games. All right. One dad, he's not playing around. A sword. All right. One dad says, I love my family, but I'm also kind of an introvert, so to me a perfect day would be the wife leaving with the kids at dawn and not coming back till bedtime. Okay. One dad says, just a handmade card and to smoke meat all day. That is the most heavenly aroma ever. An ice cream cake. That seems doable, right? A pack of decent socks. Come on, Dad, aim a little bit higher, will you? A pressure washer? Okay. And I just want to be listened to without having to repeat myself. Classic dad right there. And if you got one of those dads that's maybe just hard to shop for, well, Camp Cabin and Home has something for every single dad. So swing by for a massive selection of fully assembled, you hear me? 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And since I'm in the giving mood, I'll blow out a couple of tickets so maybe you can take Dad to the Challenge of Champions Tour at the Lewiston Roundup Grounds coming up this Saturday. Little rodeo action with your pops. I'll give him out to caller number three. Caller three right now, 208-746-5665.
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0: big dog daddy himself, Think As You Drunk. 8:29, I love you, man, on Canyon Country as we turn to Nashville. Well, a third grade teacher in Maine caught the attention of Luke Combs when she posted how her students listen to his music to help them focus during writing time. There's a clip of them singing Days Like These. So Luke sent him a signed record, his latest copy of The Way I Am, even a record player for him to play it on. Travis Kelce sharing a pretty embarrassing story about how he once mistook the Jimmy Buffett for business mogul Warren Buffett at a music festival. Said he had a little too much to drink and was told, hey, Buffett wants to meet you. So he tells me a story from high school about how he picks up a guitar for the very first time. And I thought, no way! Warren Buffett plays guitar? His face went from smiling from ear to ear to not smiling at all. And then Jimmy got tapped on the shoulder because he had to go up on stage and sing Margaritaville. Whoops! Kurt Russell knows why Taylor Sheridan shows like Yellowstone and The Madison are so popular. He says they connect with the silent majority. He says you keep finding yourself saying, I know that moment, or I know those people. He classifies The Madison as more of an adult-themed show because you can't really appreciate the story until you've had something like that happen to you at a certain point in your life. Only 32 country songs in Billboard history have ever hit number one on the all-genre Hot 100 chart. First ever to do it, Johnny Horton's The Battle of New Orleans back in 1959. These are the 10 most recent. Try That in a Small Town from Jason Aldean. Richmond, North of Richmond, Oliver Anthony. I Remember Everything, Zach Bryan and Casey Musgraves. Texas Hold'em from Beyoncé. I Had Some Help, Post Malone and Morgan Wallen. A Bar Song, Tipsy from Shaboozy. Love Somebody from Morgan Wallen. What I Want, Morgan Wallen and Tate McRae. Choosing Texas, Ella Langley. And Already, I Knew It, I Knew You from Taylor Swift. Sadly, former child star Davy Chase passed away at the age of 35. Her boyfriend says she contracted meningitis and several blood infections leading to sepsis. Davy was the original voice of Lilo in the first Lilo and Stitch animated movie, the sequels, and the TV series. She was also Samara in The Ring, Samantha and Donnie Darko, and the voice of Chihiro, the English dub version of Spirited Away. Her longtime manager, John Ryan, says Davy'd been struggling for a while. He and her family have been trying to find and help her. At the end of 2025, there was even a disturbing video that showed her skinny and living on Skid Row. And did you know that Woody from Toy Story has a last name? Now, you're forgiven if you don't, because even Tom Hanks had no idea. During a recent interview promoting Toy Story 5, a journalist revealed to Tom that Woody's last name is Pride, the same as Jesse's. So, related? When the journalist suggested they were brother and sister, he said, no, distant cousins at least, please. Adding, how did they find this out? I mean, I play the guy, and even I didn't know it.
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0: 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Sunny with a high of 87 this afternoon. Partly cloudy tonight, overnight low of 58. Partly sunny tomorrow, highs of 92. Few clouds tomorrow night, lows of 61, and sunny and breezy Saturday, topping out near 88. Up to about 63 right now. If you want to take Dad to challenge a champions, a little bit of rodeo action, some bull riding out there at the Lewiston Roundup Grounds this Saturday. Wow! I'm going to put another pair of tickets up for grabs. Do color number 5. If you're 18 or older, haven't won in the last 30 days, or want to go check out Challenge of Champions, two tickets to color 5, 208-746-5666.

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0: ABC News, I'm Brian Clark. The Supreme Court unanimously ruled today that a law banning gun ownership from any person who uses drugs illegally violates the Second Amendment. ABC's Devin Dwyer covers the court.
1: The decision does set new limits on how the federal government can go after gun owners simply for having a history of drug use, and it was especially welcomed by millions of American cannabis users who have had to disarm or risk up to 15 years behind bars.
0: Vice President J.D. Vance briefing reporters on the Memorandum of Understanding the U.S. signed with Iran to end the fighting. It's reopened the Strait of Hormuz. The deal has faced criticism from some Republicans and many Democrats. Heavy rain creating dangerous conditions along the Gulf Coast. A flash flood emergency has been issued for Picayune, Mississippi, where 3 to 5 inches of rain have fallen, and another 3 to 6 inches of rain are possible today. This is ABC News.
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4: Good morning, I'm Brian Danner. Idaho State Police are investigating a 3-fatality crash that occurred at about 4 p.m. Tuesday on U.S. Highway 12 near milepost 113 east of Kuski. According to an ISP news release, the preliminary investigation indicates a 2019 Ford F-150 was traveling westbound when the driver attempted to pass another vehicle in a marked no-passing zone. The pickup crossed the double yellow center line and collided with 3 motorcycles traveling eastbound. The 3 motorcyclists sustained fatal injuries and died at the scene. The 60-year-old female driver of a Ford in Colorado Springs, Colorado, was transported to a local hospital for medical evaluation. Following her release, she was arrested and booked into the Idaho County Jail on probable cause for 3 counts of vehicular manslaughter. The Idaho County Coroner's Office will identify the deceased and determine the cause and manner of death. The highway was closed for about 6.5 hours while emergency responders assisted at the scene and investigators processed evidence. The crash remains under investigation. Crews continue making progress on the mile marker 315 fire burning near mile marker 315 on U.S. Highway 95 north of Lewiston. The fire began Tuesday at about 2:30 p.m. and is now estimated at 108 acres with 75% containment. According to a news release from the Idaho Department of Lands, crews stopped forward progress on the fire at about 9 p.m. Tuesday and expect to reach full containment soon. The fire is burning in a steep grassy canyon with areas of brush and timber. No structures have been lost and there are currently no evacuations or closures in place. The cause of the blaze remains under investigation. Clarkston police officers were washing cars yesterday morning for a good cause. They were helping the folks at Quality Behavioral Health raise money for the Recovery Navigator program. It's often used by people with substance abuse problems who have intersected with law enforcement. Program manager Lindsay Cannard says that person can then choose to get help through the program.
5: The goal for us is to reduce reliance on the criminal legal system to get people support. 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
4: She says the last few legislative sessions have not been kind to their programs, so they're doing everything they can to keep helping citizens in Assotin, Garfield, and Whitman counties. 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In sports, Gunnar Henderson and Jackson Holliday both homered, and the Baltimore Orioles beat the Seattle Mariners 5-3 last night at T-Mobile Park. Dominic Canzone and Cole Young both homered for the Mariners. George Kirby took the loss. The M's right-hander allowed 3 runs on 8 hits with 5 strikeouts over a 6-inning start. The final game of the series is this afternoon at T-Mobile Park. The first pitch is set for 1:10 with live radio coverage in the LC Valley on 95.5 FM and AM 950 KOZE and in the Upper Clearwater Valley on AM 1300 KLER. I'm Brian Danner, LC Valley News.
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0: From his latest, The Way I Am, Luke Combs and Be By You at 9:12. Well, you probably heard parents complain about their kids just mooching off them well into adulthood. You may have some kids doing that right now. But we normally imagine those kids to be in their 20s, right? Not their 40s and 50s. New survey asking adults of different ages if they were totally self-sufficient or if they were still financially dependent on their parents. 72% of Gen Zers, 29 or younger, admit they're still dependent on their parents. Which is, well, at 72%, a little higher than I expected, but I guess not shocking. 53% of millennials still dependent on their parents, which kind of is surprising, but get this. 33% of Gen Xers, we're talking 45 to 61, admit they're still dependent on their parents to some degree. I mean, we're talking people. That's my generation. I mean, gray hair, arthritis, bad backs, but still need mom and dad to pick up the tab at brunch. Sadly, mom and dad can probably swing it, according to data from last year. Boomers, born between 1946 and 64, actually hold 51% of American wealth. That includes a mountain of real estate, stocks, pension benefits, private businesses, and other assets, valued collectively at over $90 trillion. And you may have heard about the Great Wealth Transfer, the supposed exchange of $124 trillion from the older to younger generations, expected to happen by 2048. But the thing is, older folks are living longer, kind of pushing back inheritance timelines, and they're also shelling out a lot more on assisted living, nursing homes, and other forms of long-term care. So if that money ever trickles down, it's going to take longer. And it might end up being less than you're anticipating based on their wealth right now. So, you're still struggling to make ends meet? Still want to go out and have some fun? We got family passes. The Jordan World Glow Circus in town Friday and Saturday. 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So, I'm going to give out three family passes to the first three callers at 208-746-5665.
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For 9 days only, they teamed up with Premier RV for a massive summer sale in the old Shopko parking lot. So June 20th through the 28th, slashing prices on all RVs, cars, trucks, SUVs, side-by-sides, and more. June 20th through the 28th in the old Shopko parking lot. It might be overstating it to say the new Suburban Terror is teens on e-bikes. Police in Southern California looking for two teens who ripped through a Walmart on their e-bikes. Footage online showing them speeding through the aisles. Shoppers are screaming at them. I don't know if they did any damage, but nearly hit a few customers, including the wife and daughter of a shopper named Vince, who says his daughter has autism and was severely startled. Ironically, though, Vince is on a mobility scooter and knocks down a display of stuff while trying to stop him. Later said the Walmart employees wouldn't do anything about it. They're probably gone by now, man. He thinks the police...

0: more proactive impounding these motorcycles, adding, how many more people have to get killed for this to stop? Well, to be fair, e-bike situation in the store looks dangerous, yes. And there have been deadly accidents involving reckless e-bike riders, but on the streets, not in stores. I know Uber doesn't do the greatest job of screening drivers, but they're not this bad. Three people in Arlington, Virginia, ordered an Uber around 2 o'clock in the morning last Sunday. A car pulls up a few minutes later. They assumed it was theirs. It most certainly was not. And they probably should have figured that out when they opened the door and saw the driver was drunk and naked. 64-year-old Michael Monroe, very confused as to why strangers were suddenly trying to get in his car. So he grabs a hatchet and starts swinging it at him. Thankfully, they were able to get away without getting hurt. Michael arrested for DUI and disorderly conduct. No idea why he was naked or packing a hatchet. I'm just going to try to get that visual out of my mind. And when your back's against the wall, you go with what you know. This guy obviously knows beer. 24-year-old Lazaro Hernandez pulled over in Georgia earlier this month when he tried to speed past a cop directing traffic around an accident. So the officer stops him, noticed he was drunk, had half a bottle of Corona still open in his car. So when the officer starts to arrest Lazaro, he tries to bribe him, offers him $400 and some beer. Well, for reasons we'll never fully understand, the bribe didn't work, so Lazaro tries to get the officer to charge him with something besides drunk driving. Said he wanted to be charged with super speeding. Well, he was arrested and charged with, sadly, a DUI, bribery, having an open container, and reckless driving.
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and Chase Matthew, all my exes, going to be wrapping up another round of the Danger Zone. My time's done on your practice Friday, but I can't go without a couple of things. One, your daily doses of goodness. Talked about this a little bit earlier. A six-year-old boy in Norway made this extraordinary discovery on a school field trip when he found a 1,300-year-old sword buried in the ground. Now we just have to wait if he's going to become a superhero or a supervillain. Artifacts, a single-edged sword, dates back to the early Viking era. After teachers called the authorities, experts confirmed its historical significance and sent to a museum for preservation. Woman in New York gave her 91-year-old grandmother a wonderful surprise by showing her a never-before-seen video of her wedding from 1955. The footage had been hidden away for years. Only recently discovered, allowed grandma to relive her wedding day for the first time in 70 years. Made some pretty funny comments, became pretty emotional as she watched, obviously. And an artist from the Bay Area who survived aggressive brain cancer, now expressing his gratitude by painting portraits of the doctors and caregivers who saved his life. Vincent Saratellis, a former Pixar animator. He says painting each portrait is his way of saying thank you and celebrating hospital workers who helped guide him through his fight. Well, on the Facebook page at Canyon Country 106.9, if you go there now, go ahead and click like and then tag a concert buddy for your chance to win tickets to go see Mark Chestnut at the Spokane Tribe Resort and Casino next Friday, the 26th. That's all you got to do. Like the post, tag your best concert buddy for your chance to win free tickets to see Mark Chestnut at the Spokane Tribe Resort Casino. And if you go to KOZE.com, you'll also have a chance to score free tickets to go see Rodney Carrington, who happens to be the very next night, June 27th, at the Spokane Tribe Resort Casino. So lots to see, do, and win right here with Canyon Country 106.9. I'll be back at it tomorrow morning, 6 to 10. So make sure to tune in for another round of the Danger Zone, leaving you with some Parma Lee and Gonna Love You on Canyon Country 106.9. Bye-bye.

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0: ABC News, I'm Michelle Franzen. In Chicago, former President Obama addressing the crowd at the dedication ceremony of the Obama Presidential Center, saying the open space and presidential museum marks history and also hits home for him, where he met his wife, Michelle, in the city and launched his career in politics.
1: It's an expression of thanks, an acknowledgement that so much of what I hold most dear, I owe to the people of this city, and the people of these surrounding neighborhoods.
0: The center opens to the public tomorrow. The U.S. lifting its portion of the blockade in the Strait of Hormuz and ship traffic starting to pick up following the memo of understanding signed by the U.S. and Iran. The terms include resuming talks on Iran's nuclear program, easing sanctions, and freeing up frozen Iranian funds, the U.S. says, if Iran keeps to the deal. In New York, the New York Knicks treated to a ticker tape parade today after becoming the NBA champs, fans turning out along the Canyon of Heroes. This is ABC News.
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4: I'm Brian Danner. The Clarkston School District Board of Directors has accepted the resignation of Jordan Jennings as principal of Heights Elementary. According to a news release from the school district, to ensure continuity and stability for students, staff, and families, Superintendent Thena Knowlton has appointed Rebecca Lockhart as interim principal of Heights Elementary effective July 1st. Lockhart currently serves as the district's executive director of student services and has worked closely with students, staff, and families throughout Clarkston School District. In her current role, she oversees student support services and collaborates with schools across the district to help ensure student success. Additional information regarding the long-term leadership plan for Heights Elementary will be shared as it becomes available. The Idaho Youth Challenge Academy will conduct a commencement ceremony for Class 26-1 at 4 p.m. tomorrow at the Calvary Chapel in Boise. 106 will graduate from the 22-week program, the Academy's 25th class, bringing the total number of Idaho Youth Challenge Academy graduates to 2,665 since the program began in January 2014. The Idaho Youth Challenge Academy is a volunteer program for at-risk 16 to 18-year-olds who are on the verge of dropping out of high school or have already done so. Roughly 350 teens apply to attend each class, which the Academy holds twice a year. Academy graduates have gone on to attend college, take part in Job Corps, complete vocational education, or join the U.S. military, including one graduate who was part of the Presidential Inauguration Air Force Honor Guard. The goal of the program is to give youth a second chance to become responsible and productive citizens by helping them improve their academic standing, life skills, and employment potential. The program employs a highly structured format emphasizing discipline, personal responsibility, and academic achievement while providing a positive, safe, and secure learning environment. White Bird Days is coming up this weekend. This year's theme is Stars and Stripes and Canyon Life. The rodeo begins tomorrow at 5 p.m. and continues Saturday at 5 p.m. The parade begins at 11 a.m. Saturday. Before that, there's a cowboy breakfast. There's also a craft fair, car show, kids games, and a lot more. Adult tickets to the rodeo are $10. Kids 6 to 12 years old are $5 each, and under 6 is free. You can get more information online at whitebirdrodeo.com. In sports, Gunnar Henderson and Jackson Holliday both homered, and the Baltimore Orioles beat the Seattle Mariners 5-3 last night at T-Mobile Park. Dominic Canzone and Cole Young both homered for the Mariners. George Kirby took the loss. The M's right-hander allowed 3 runs on 8 hits with 5 strikeouts over a 6-inning start. The final game of the series is this afternoon at T-Mobile Park. The first pitch is set for 1:10 with live radio coverage in the LC Valley on 95.5 FM and AM 950 KOZE and in the Upper Clearwater Valley on AM 1300 KLER. I'm Brian Danner, LC Valley News.
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that one from Eric Church. We're kicking it off with Hands of Time with Canyon Country 106.9. This Saturday, it is the Woof Walk with the Lewis Clark Animal Shelter. And, well, it's at Lewiston Community Park. 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
7: 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Lows around 59 tonight, partly cloudy tomorrow. Well, it's a good thing it's Friday, okay? It's going to be sunshine, and it's also going to be hot. We have a high of 90. No. This is just, this ain't it, y'all. I'm going to be honest. I don't like it when it gets this hot. In the evening, lows at 61 and partly cloudy.

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Midnight tea, top jack in her cherry coke town. 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

0: 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It is completely free, too. It is fun for everybody. It's going to be a great way to get the kids outside, not on their phones or their tablets, but actually outside, running, enjoying the beautiful parks that we have, might I add. Because even I like to go hang out at the park, but I don't know if they have activities for adults in their 30s. I don't think that exists quite yet with the Wreckmobile, but if you have kids and you want them, get them out and about, this is the perfect way.
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0: 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All you got to do, tune in Monday through Friday around 7:30 with Matt because that's when he gives you a question, you call in an answer, and if you've got it right, well, he puts your name on the list of qualifiers. 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So make sure you tune in, set an alarm, do a reminder, whatever you got to do to get your name on that list. 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It is not one and done. It is as many times as you can. So if you can call every day, I mean, that makes your chances pretty high for being the next winner.
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But she looks back, yeah, she throws me a kiss like, honey, I sure want you. And it's 103 between her and me, and only 92 in Daytona. 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

0: Love that new one from Lainey Wilson, Phone Keys Wallet on Canyon Country 106.9. She was doing an interview actually with John Mayer, which she did the song with John Mayer. It definitely does give his vibes. I will say the guitar is very John Mayer coded. But apparently when she says Jesus Jones, Mama and You, he thought Jesus Jones was like one thing. And so he was asking Lainey, it's kind of embarrassing, but I didn't know Jesus' last name was Jones. And then Lainey was like, you know what? We don't know his last name. So we don't know. It could be his last name. And I just find it very funny because now my brain connects the two. Like, it doesn't put a comma in between anymore. It only thinks of that song, Jesus Jones, Mama and You. That's how I now listen to it. And maybe now you will also listen to it.
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0: ABC News. I'm Dave Packer. President Trump has signed the Memorandum of Understanding that the White House says will lead to an end to the war and a promise from Iran that they won't develop a nuclear weapon. As for money, Vice President J.D. Vance today saying,
1: the United States isn't giving up a cent of money to Iran, and even the economic benefits, the sanctions relief and so forth that comes along with this bargain only happens if the Iranians perform.
0: U.S. officials have said immediately upon signing the deal, the Treasury Department will allow the export of Iranian crude through waivers. It's a financial windfall for Iran, which has faced sanctions for years. On the Gulf Coast, the remains of Arthur, the first tropical storm of the Atlantic hurricane season, leaving behind flood watches and flood warnings, creating life-threatening flooding for some areas. All living former U.S. presidents in attendance today at the Obama Presidential Center dedication in Chicago. This is ABC News.
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4: Good afternoon. I'm Greg Craver. Crews continue making progress on the mile marker 315 fire burning on the Lewiston Hill off Highway 95. Most recent mapping dropped the acreage burn from 150 to 108 with 75% containment. According to a news release from the Idaho Department of Lands, crews stopped forward progression of the fire at about 9 p.m. Tuesday, about 6.5 hours after it started, and they expect to reach full containment soon. IDL says it's burning in steep, grassy canyon with areas of brush and timber. No structures have been lost, and there are currently no evacuations or closures in place. The Assiniboine Police Department is sending out a reminder that there are specific dates and times when it's legal to fight fireworks or light fireworks in town. Fireworks can only be used July 3rd between 9 a.m. and 11 p.m. and July 4th between 9 a.m. and midnight. The fireworks are required to be the ones considered safe and sane. If it's sold in a stand or in town, it's likely legal. Firecrackers and bottle rockets are not legal to use anywhere in Assiniboine County. We've uploaded the list of legal and illegal fireworks and more info Assiniboine PD sent us. That's attached to the story at KOZE.com. One of the biggest car shows in eastern Washington is coming this weekend. Starting tomorrow evening, Dayton will be filled with drivers of classic cars there to drag the gut, and everyone can enjoy live music and shopping downtown. Saturday, there's a classic car show in Shine, valve cover races, poker walk, demolition derby, and more. For more information, you can go to allwheelsweekend.com. Your weather forecast in the LC Valley tonight, 59 degrees and mostly clear. Tomorrow, 97 and sunny. Saturday, a little cooler, 93 degrees, still sunny, but with a little wind, gusting up to 25 miles an hour. And that's your news. For more on these stories and others, head over to KOZE.com and follow LC Valley News on your favorite social media. 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